0: Good when you're missing home. Only know you love her when you let her go. And you let her go.
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I know you moved on to someone new. 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

reminiscing on those past days. 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I heard you moved to Austin, got an apartment and settled down. And every once in a while, I start texting, write a paragraph, but then I delete the message. Think about you like a pastime. I could cry you a river, get you baptized. 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
1: 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I can only

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1: I catch myself tiptoeing around you, won't ask for help. I don't want to upset you. I might touch my feelings, and I'm too scared to admit it. I feel like a ghost, can't see my reflection. 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I might touch my feelings, and I'm too scared to admit it.